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2: Do you know what dark times is? 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Dark times is when the doctor is telling you that you'll never be the same again. Those are dark times. 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You're not gonna be who you used to be. 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What you gonna do? I'm talking to you. 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
1: Here's what happened on the Steve Harvey Morning Show. I had driven day and night from the bottom of Florida. I got to the state line of Texas. I already drove 1,000 miles. 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
8: Do you know what dark times is? Dark times is when you're in the hospital bed, not knowing if you're gonna make it. Dark times is when the doctor is telling you that you'll never be the same again. Those are dark times. 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You're not gonna be who you used to be. 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
5: 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Dark times is when the doctor is telling you that you'll never be the same again. Those are dark times. When you think about it, you really don't even wanna live because you're not gonna be the same. 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Those are dark times. When your wife is looking at you, you gotta question it like, are you gonna be there for me? What you gonna do? I'm talking to you. Answer the question.

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5: 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Dark times is when the doctor is telling you that you'll never be the same again. Those are dark times. When you think about it, you really don't even want to live because you're not going to be the same. You're not going to be who you used to be. Those are dark times. When your wife is looking at you, you got to question it like, are you going to be there for me? What you going to do? I'm talking to you. Answer the question.

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1: Here's what happened on the Steve Harvey Morning Show. I had driven day and night from the bottom of Florida. I got to the state line of Texas. I already drove 1,000 miles. 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
2: Do you know what dark times is? 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Dark times is when the doctor is telling you that you'll never be the same again. 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I'm talking to you. Answer the question.

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7: Do you know what dark times is? 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Dark times is when the doctor is telling you that you'll never be the same again. Those are dark times. 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You're not gonna be who you used to be. 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What you gonna do? I'm talking to you. Answer the question.

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0: Nobody likes taxes. Nobody. But if you're telling them we're going to tax the rich even more. But see, the Democrats' messaging is wrong. They say we're going to make them pay their fair share. Well, when you're in a 40% tax bracket, how much more fair share can you make? Because Biden wanted 70. And, you know, that's when you get into trouble with them cats.
1: Mm-hmm. All right.
0: Just a thought.
2: Break it down. Break it down.
3: Yeah. Steve. Drop that. Tell knowledge. Us how the rich think. Yeah.
0: I mean, I hear them all the time. I'm not in that club of the ultra rich and all like that. I'm doing good, but I ain't in that category. I'm not invited to those meetings.
3: Mm-hmm. I just you say you're doing good, here. But you're not.
0: Yeah.
3: You know people who know about people,
2: them, they just go past you.
0: I ain't over there. Yeah.
3: All right, and last but not least, model, singer, socialite, former childhood friend of the Jenner girl, which one? Kylie Jenner. Well, Jordan Woods is officially married to New York Knicks star center Karl Anthony Towns. The couple tied the knot this past Saturday in a star-studded black tie ceremony. Yes, that was held outdoors in Malibu overlooking the Pacific Ocean. Guests included Kylie Jenner did make an appearance, Timothy Chalamet, Justin, Hailey Bieber, Michael B. Jordan, Jada Pinkett Smith, Teyana Taylor, and Gayle King. So we say congratulations to Jordan Woods and the best to them. Happy life, Mr. and Mrs. Towns. Congratulations. Yes. All right, guys. Coming up at 20 minutes after, the NAACP, or I'm sorry, the NAACP has joined with Ben Crump's legal team on the Nolan Wells murder case. We'll talk about it right after this.
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1: The NAACP's Office of General Counsel has officially joined the legal team representing the family of Nolan Wells. Nolan Wells, the 18-year-old black teenager that was found dead under suspicious circumstances in South Mississippi over the July 4th weekend. The NAACP has partnered with attorney Ben Crump to demand transparency, to provide additional investigative resources, and push for a more thorough investigation by local and federal authorities. NAACP president has emphasized that the organization will fight to prevent the case from being dismissed or overlooked. The next move for Crump's legal team has been to offer a specific four-day window from yesterday, Tuesday, August 18th, through Friday, August 21st, for all parties with alleged involvement in the case to surrender their cell phones. This new timeline comes after the initial August 14th deadline to surrender the phones was not met. What do you think, Steve?
2: See, I don't know. I got a feeling that these cell phones taking this long have been scrubbed.
1: Yeah.
2: As about as thorough as you could scrub a phone.
1: Yeah. I think that's what everybody's afraid of. Yeah.
2: I'm thinking that because number, and then secondly, there is no way all of those people go together and don't nobody know nothing. But when they come back, they got his cell phone.
1: Yeah.
2: It's something reeks here. All of the kids have lawyered up. One of the kids is so stupid as to have the nerve to be angry with the mother.
1: With the mother.
2: For making them look bad. She don't have a child anymore.
0: She don't nobody give a to
2: how bad you look.
1: Mm-hmm.
0: Yeah.
2: The real bad look is they don't get to see him no more.
1: Right.
2: That's the really, really bad look of it all.
1: Mm-hmm.
2: So I'm not really, I don't know what they're going to do. I don't know how they're going to do it, but something stinks. I mean, if you are a prosecutor, a real prosecutor, or a real district attorney, you know something stinks here.
1: Yeah.
2: How?
1: With the coroner.
2: Does a child come up missing? That y'all went on a trip together and don't nobody know nothing.
1: Yeah.
2: Why are we not getting in front of these kids and getting all these questions asked with some answers? Put them in a separate room, but see, they done hung out now. The lawyers done talked.
1: Oh,
2: they all on one page. They got one story, and they sticking with it.
1: And, but you do think it's a help that the NAACP has gotten involved with the case, right? I mean, that can't hurt for sure.
2: No, it can't hurt. You know, they're a great organization. 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
1: Yeah.
2: They know what they got to do.
1: Yeah. All right. Coming up at 34 minutes after the hour, we will have more of the Steve Harvey Morning Show right after this.
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17: 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We 3 days away. Earthquake, Kim Whitley. 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Okay, let's get to it. Week one of preseason is over. We got week two starting tomorrow. But let's just see how your team did in week one. Don't read into this, but practice as a fan, because I'm highly disappointed. All right, we had the Bengals beat the Lions 16-14. No problem there. Steelers over the Packers 28-9. And then we had the Colts and Patriots just end at 13 apiece. And the Chargers beat the Texans 27-7. Whatever. We don't know what we're doing right now, but we're going to get it together. Cardinals over the Raiders 27-14. Titans over the 49ers 19-13. Bucks beat the Jets 24-16. And the Commanders dominated the Dolphins 20-7. Here we go. The Broncos and the Falcons. The Broncos 27, Falcons 7. Vikings, Giants. Vikings over the Giants 13-10. Panthers fall short to the Bills 29-14. Here go one. The Bears beat the Browns 34-10. How you feel about that?
18: I don't feel nothing. Please,
17: okay, just making sure.
18: You don't have to. You the one need to start feeling some way, because you the one going to the Super Bowl. We not. We not. I'm clear about that.
17: The Jaguars beat the Saints 24-20.
18: Hey, let's go back to the score with them Titans. I mean, with the Texans. Texans, what?
17: What do you mean? 27-7. We lost to the Chargers 27-7.
18: Yeah. Super Bowl.
19: That's all you wanted to say.
17: That's all you wanted to say,
18: Trent. I wasn't gonna do nothing, but he's gonna ask me how I feel about the Browns. I ain't asking how you feel about them Super Bowl.
17: Yeah, okay. Ravens beat the Eagles 24-7, and the Cowboys beat the Seahawks 17-7. And congratulations to the Cowboys, man. Cowboys signed Von Miller. They just signed into a 1-year deal, so they picked up Von Miller. And, of course, they going to the Super Bowl as well. So it looks like it's going to be the Texans and the Cowboys. It's going to be a Texas Super Bowl. What does it sound like to me now? Since they always go every year. And then we going this year. And then you say y'all not going. So
18: all yeah, you, got two, you got two teams that ain't going to make it. You finna be disappointed so much this football season. I'll be looking inside your head the whole
17: But it's
18: season.
17: Always the hope, though. You got to have the hope at the beginning of the season. You got the hope.
16: Yeah, I got it. All right. A man wants to know if his girlfriend is being honest or if she lied to him. We'll get into it right after this.
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14: Banana cream fries at the Iowa State Fair, corn dog beer at the Indiana State Fair, or get this one, redneck nachos at the State Fair of West Virginia.
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14: On any level, food or anything, right? 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Now is the time to experience treats that you never in your wildest dreams would have thought of. So the Texas State Fair, Tommy and Carla, starts this September 25th. Will you guys be going? And what?
16: I've gone to that many times.
14: Oh, yeah? What did you eat there? What are you looking forward to eating this year?
15: I've had fried corn, funnel cake, smoked turkey leg, you know, fried Oreos.
14: What do those taste like? That?
15: Delicious.
14: Those are delicious. Okay. What about fried butter? I've heard about that, but I
15: had that. Fried Kool-Aid.
14: Wait, what?
15: Fried Kool-Aid.
17: I didn't know they had fried Kool-Aid.
15: Well, you haven't lived, have
17: you? Fried was Kool-Aid.
14: Was that good,
17: Come on,
14: Carla?
17: Now.
15: Yes.
14: How could you even ask me that? Of course it was good.
17: Cherry or lemon? Which one is?
15: It was red. Cherry or strawberry. Okay. Whatever you need to get a heart attack and get your cholesterol level up is there.
14: All right, we'll have more of the Steve Harvey Morning Show. Coming up, we'll play a round of Would You Rather right after this.
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4: Here we are, guys. Last break of the day on this Wednesday, and we thank you so much for joining us every single day. Junior, you got a question for Steve to take us out?
6: I do. You know, with so many people just going with anything, I see this, I think we should do this or do that. But I want you to talk to us and explain to us, Uncle, about integrity. How do you feel about integrity in situations that we see today on television and things that you see trends in, and then how you view it?
20: Well, you know, because we live in such a see me, do me, watch me society now, everybody's content creators, everybody's trying to do something to trend, everybody's trying to come up with the next ice bucket challenge. You know, it's just people trying to capitalize on getting clicks, views, and all this. It's like fashion. Everything that's in style ain't for you. Everybody don't have a body type for every fashion statement that comes out. You know, and the way you get around this is to thine own self be true. Look, you can try to fool somebody else, but get out of the fool yourself business. At least be true to you. I would say get out of the fool anybody business, but you really can't fool yourself, because if you fool yourself, man, you're gonna make all kinds of wayward decisions. Skinny jeans was the thing for a while. Why would I buy a pair of skinny jeans and I'm not skinny? It don't make no sense. It just don't make no sense. Why would I wear a leopard skin jumpsuit, skin tight? If you don't have a body for that, why would you have that on? You know, and women do it a lot. Oh, that's sexy on her. But it may not be flattering to you. At least to your own self be true. When you look in the mirror, now, if you're not true to yourself, do you know there are people that no matter how they look in the mirror and they go, "Ooh, I got it going on." And that's how they feel about themselves. Now, guess what? I'm a proponent of feeling good about who you are. I think that a person should feel good about themselves. But don't fool yourself into making things because you feel good about yourself. You look good to everybody, too, because that ain't going to be the case. And when you go out inside with this stuff on, you are open to public scrutiny and criticism. And I see it all the time. You know how you were raised to do the right thing, and just because you see some guys getting away with the wrong thing don't mean you ought to do it. Yeah, you can make money selling dope, but you're going to go to jail. You're going to do some time. And you might get killed. You're going to pay for that. The prison is full of people. Sell some drugs. Do you know that I read a statistic somewhere that said 80% of prison inmates are in there for some drug-related offense, whether it was using, selling, stealing to get it, lying, distribution, traveling, trafficking, something like that? I've read that. So, you know, look, what I've tried to do is understand who I was. You know, I owe this to my mother, because my mother, when I was 15 years old, she told me, she said, "Steve, you should read the book of Proverbs." Proverbs in the Bible is the book of wisdom and understanding. And I'm really hot on this subject right now because I just did something really cool, and they'll be finished with it tomorrow, and I'll pick it up. But I did something really cool to honor my mother, and I'll explain the story to you all once I get it done when I post it. I think I'll post it. I probably won't. Anyway, man, I just ain't good at posting, man. But anyway, She told me about the Book of Proverbs, because the Book of Proverbs is a book of wisdom and understanding. And so at 15 years old, and I kid you not, I started asking God for wisdom and understanding. Because it's more powerful than silver and gold. It's more important. It will keep you when you are all out of silver and have no gold. Wisdom and understanding is important, man. And I praise God for that, because he did give me a level of wisdom and understanding. Am I the wisest person on earth? No. Am I the most understanding person? No. But the wisdom and the understanding that I have has served me well in my life. When I've gone against it, I paid the price. And one of the things that I learned from the Book of Proverbs was to stay true to who I was. That wisdom and understanding makes you understand that everything that's out there ain't for you. Quit blowing in the wind, man. Quit going with the flow. You ain't water. So I just go with the flow. I got a friend of mine that's 50. Well, he was. He's a little older now. But when he was 55 years old, he got two women pregnant at the same time. You know what he told me? Man, I'm just going with the flow of the universe. Hey, Doc, you need to get out the universe. You need to start using your brain, because something's wrong with you. You're 55 and there's two young girls pregnant because of you. Now, I don't know what you can't blame that on the universe, because you're out here being something you're not. You ain't a player. You an old fool. I don't know where my closing remarks got off track at, but it did. Hey, I'll have a good one today. I will. Talk to God. He'd love to hear from you. Be true to yourself, y'all. Hey, don't be an old fool. Try that. Yeah. Steve Harvey Morning Show. We'll see y'all tomorrow.
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31: 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This album is dedicated
2: To all the teachers that told me I never amount to nothing. To all the people that lived above the buildings that I was hustling from, that called the police on me when I was just trying to make some money to feed my daughter.
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2: And to all my peoples in the struggle, you know what I'm saying? 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
6: Shake.

0: before I step up. Let me lift the last couple of seconds of that joint knot. That's the way to wake up on a hump day, right? I know it, yo. What's happening with you? I'll be just checking in with you because it's hump day. And another hot one, you know, I don't have to tell you about the weather. You've been checking it out. But yeah, that heat advisory that was supposed to expire yesterday has been extended till at least tomorrow night. Here's a fun fact. It's going to be extended even further. All right. All right. So we got that out of the way. I got your jams on the way, man. If you got something to do, turn your radio up. I got your soundtrack. I'm talking about Stokely, Luther, and whatever you like. 318-221-5477. Hit me up and I'll light it up for you. It's R&B and Throwbacks 1021 KDKS. Good morning, yo.
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0: I truly adore you. The sounds of Prince. What's happening in Lisa Hayes? What's up? Happy birthday, yo. Lindy, what's happening? Happy birthday to you too. You share a birthday with two of hip hop's gone, but definitely not forgotten superstars. Let's do Big Pun and Nate Dogg. So good company. Yeah, hope you have a dope birthday too. Maxwell's coming up. We'll do Lisa Stansfield and you pick the rest. 318-221-5477. R&B and throwbacks, 1021 KDKS. 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

I kind of remember the first time I heard that. Yeah. Still a jam, still a jam. What's happening, Michelle? Hey, Renee, what's really going on? Lois, good morning. Barbara, what's really going on? Everything good? Mr. Cawthorn, what's happening? Camilla, what's happening? Yeah, I'm here. Y'all got requests, hit me up. I'm loosely taking them. 318-221-5477. You know, back to school is in full swing, and you can score some back to school cash. It's not hard to make yourself eligible either. All you got to do is roll to the website, kdks.fm, and click on the banner and then follow the instructions. When I talk about giveaways, man, we got some stuff coming up. Man, I just can't tell you about all of it right now, but I will.

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1: Here's what happened on the Steve Harvey Morning Show. I had driven day and night from the bottom of Florida. I got to the state line of Texas. I already drove 1,000 miles. I got to the sign in Louisiana and Texas and crossed the border and said, welcome to Texas. It said, El Paso, Texas, 895 miles.
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2: Do you know what dark times is? 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Dark times is when the doctor is telling you that you'll never be the same again. 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You're not gonna be who you used to be. 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I'm talking to you. Answer the question.

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9: 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Yeah.

Shout out to the birthday crew, Lisa Hayes, Property Standards. What's handing in? Hope you got the day off. My dog, Chris Cawthorn, was good. Happy birthday, Playboy. Big Pun and Nate, though. I'm going to find somebody alive to tell you who you share a birthday with. Give me a second, all right? 318-221-5477. That's how you get in touch with me and slide in the DMs. That works, too. It's R&B and Throwbacks, 1021 KDKS. Good morning.

0: That's Dave Hollister. It's called Voodoo Magic. You like that joint, huh? Yeah, I do too. I'm with you. So, Peep Gang Man, if you haven't done so already, go ahead and get your entry in for $2,000 in back to school cash. 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It's at 5001 Greenwood Road. 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

0: all right out there. I mean, considering it does. Doesn't feel like it did yesterday. Yeah, it's a little cooler. 318-221-5477. That's how you get in touch with me. Omni is having a job fair Friday, 9 a.m. to 6 p.m. An all-day job fair. That means they need people, man. Put on those slip and slides and freshen up that resume. Go get that gig. They are doing interviews and hiring on site, too. So be impressive. Yada-da. We'll be out there for a little while. So, yeah, come say hi. And we'll congratulate your new employment. Yeah, 5001 Greenwood Road is where they are. Friday, 9 to 6. Let me pay these bills, man. 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
3: Do you know what dark times is? 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
5: 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Hey, what's good? Your boy Quinn Echoes inside Connoisseur Media Studio on your Wednesday. It's a hot day today. Very, very, very hot. Crazy hot. Did I say it was hot? Oh, I'm just checking. Hey, you know what? Real quick at the Katie Cass traffic radar. Let's see. Murphy and Fairfield, there was an accident there earlier. School zone's going on right now. School zone's going on right now. Keep in mind, there are a number of school zones that have the camera activated. You don't want to get that little something in the mail, so be careful, slow down, make sure the babies get to their destination safe, right? We've got more R&B and throwbacks.
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2: I had driven day and night from the bottom of Florida. I got to the state line of Texas. I already drove 1,000 miles. I got to the sign in Louisiana and Texas and crossed the border and said, welcome to Texas. It said, El Paso, Texas, 895 miles.
3: Exactly.
2: Yeah. Well, I want to climb out that car.
3: Okay, but here go the bigger question. How much money are we making when we get to El Paso?
2: $450.

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6: 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Dark times is when the doctor is telling you that you'll never be the same again. Those are dark times. 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Those are dark times. When your wife is looking at you, you gotta question it like, are you gonna be there for me? 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I'm talking to you. Answer the question.

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0: Yeah, this album is dedicated to all the teachers that told me I'll never amount to nothing. To all the people that lived above the buildings that I was hustling from, that called the police on me when I was just trying to make some money to feed my daughter.
1: Yeah.
0: And to all my peoples in the struggle, you know what I'm saying? 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

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Rock shows here in Japan. 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

0: always found that little youngster, the little baby sounder there, kind of interesting. Your boy Quinn Echols, man, good afternoon. What's good? Look at the Katie Kess traffic radar right now, looking good as well. You know, it's just crazy hot. Let's see, we got some EMS calls here and there along the way. Man, you got to stay hydrated. You do. You got to stay hydrated. Stay out of this heat if you can. All right. Hey, by the way, could you use a little extra cash for the classroom, for the, not the holiday, but, you know, school is jumping off and that kind of thing throughout our region, of course, around the area, the state as a whole. But, you know, I'm thinking $2,000 extra could be pretty good for you. All right. That's what I'm thinking. What about you? You think that's good? Well, log on to KDKS or KBTT.FM, and maybe you can win that plug, all right? Steve and the crew jumping off your Thursday in the morning at 5. 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

0: Next hot topic today. Mayor Arsenault was talking a little bit about today the possible developments that's happening, the data center that's going to be coming to the area, development, entertainment, of course, you know, the 50 cent investment and all that kind of stuff. If all this investment that they're talking about is coming to the city, what's the one improvement? What's that one improvement you think that we actually need to see in the neighborhood? Is that jobs? Is that streets? Housing? Grocery stores? What is it? Something for you to think about today. You know, there are a number of folks that are talking about a lot of things that's going to be happening, and I salute them. But what is it that we really, really need? Right? I know we need that throwback mix that's just around the corner, so we got that coming up. Look at the Katie Cass traffic radar. Let's see, traffic stop off West 70th, right there at St. Vincent and Dowdell. Got a little drama going on. Be careful if you're in the area of, what is that, South Lakeshore and Pines Road. Yeah, they got a little situation there. So just be careful. Otherwise, normal backups. Brookhoon's busy, Airline Drive busy, I-20 East and Westbound, a little congested right there at the Mixmaster and everything in between. R&B and Throwbacks, 102.1. It's KDK. That's good. What's good? Your R&B
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0: That joint still has a vibe to it, doesn't it? Hey, your boy Cornacles, man. Good evening. Thank you for allowing us to stay tapped in with you while you're moving around the city trying to get your roll on. Hey, I was just thinking about this. You know, 5 years ago, would you have thought that you'd have conversations on the regular about 50 Cent and Shreveport in the same sentence? Some 5 years before now? Yeah, I wouldn't have thought that. So, you know, with that said, you know, what type of entertainment vibe do you really think is going to be good for the city? Is it better nightlife, restaurants, downtown development? What you think? Film and the TV joints, it's the possibilities? Or is it a combination of all of that? You know? Just something to think about and ponder on. Because we got so much potential, so many possibilities that loom in the future, right? Hey, Steve and the crew, jumping off your Thursday in the morning at 5. Southern Soul, throwbacks, slow jams, all that 90s at night, all coming up. 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